0: A ICAT, l'estiu sona diferent.
1: Yeah, something exciting. 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
1: All y'all radios out there. Song goes out to yo. Yeah, Aisha. Oh, my sisters, yeah.

Though I pretended hard to be, guess you could say she saw through me and hugged my neck. I came home unexpectedly and caught her crying needlessly.

of honey, and I wake up nights and call her name. Now my life's an empty stage where honey lived and honey played and love grew up. And a small cloud passes overhead and cries down.

hasn't been too long, it wasn't vain. And I laughed at her and she got mad. The first day that she planted it was just a twig. The first day that she

voices on the broadcast up there on the bird. 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But I'm almost there to Vegas.